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1: 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My dad is coming home. Like some sniveling bastard. Ithaca's king is coming back.
2: Bringing vengeance.
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1: Who doesn't understand pain?
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1: 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The gods told you.
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4: Buna Salatul Kudüs. This is Jerusalem.
0: Dram türündeki Filistin 36 vizyona girdi. 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
5: Yusuf Bissau.
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11: Bandits have been disturbing the settlers.
12: This is my little brother. He hasn't done anything.
13: I advise that the best solution to terrorism is to build a wall.
14: I cannot, in good conscience, sit here and become complicit in this.
1: What about your so-called freedom of expression?
14: That is nothing compared to what's coming.
15: You're at the crossroads of a major moment in time. Perhaps you should consider which side of history you want to be on.
16: الحياة خايفة